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1: What makes Emory special is that it has very rigorous academics, but a community that is willing to support each other. 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
0: Learn more at emory.edu.

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14: wasi wasi ni time ya Siwaski, ni time ya
15: It's bigger, it's better. Safaricom Chapa Dimba Season 5 is on. Your chance to be a star is here. 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Registration closes on 11th June 2026. Gemiko on. 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
5: Wasi wasi! 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
7: It's bigger, it's better. Safaricom Chapa Dimba Season 5 is on. Your chance to be a star is here. 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
0: 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Kameme FM official fan page on Facebook, a very good morning. 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
2: Yes, you are.
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2: 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It is a ruling that, in my view, it takes the country a bit backwards on issues of public participation. Personally, I'm a bit disappointed on that issue. And I feel that on some of the other aspects that were dealt with by the court, there was a tendency to disregard a part of evidence that was there to challenge, for example, the corruption that has started coming into these impeachment processes, even in our Houses of Parliament.
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5: 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Think they are about. 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
8: kwenyewe.
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6: yes.
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6: Why do you say so?
5: Adwara ture nagerare, natokara aratu tari toro ori, natoko ya toro udhatoni. 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
5: 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At most 7 working days.
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5: Mix.
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6: yes.
5: for the community and for the people, but they don't care. Mare musere.
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4: 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Safaricom Chapadimba Season 5 is on. 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
3: 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Star Times, furahia maisha kidigitali.
1: Thank you so much, madha maya ni makavagara tukigira reukure Reverend Lydia.
2: Yes, sir. Thank you much, ladies and...
4: Makavagara.
1: Yeah, I did get a kiss. I could get a coro. I did. Never had any a go on. I get the
2: Motu Mwagawaki Morako, Mayo. Okay, why not my hands jumped up on the dynamo? The Motuaki Mawa Kavagara Premium. And the train of Gueta go Joy Max Mizmilo, Kenetamu Voko, one away Graduka, no Igre Korea, Jama, we get a Mundi Mwaus, we get a car for clean shelf, wapi wapi. No, someone in a Motuaki Mawa Raha Premium Kavagara, Nathora Nimuagafio.
1: Thank you very much, ladies and gentlemen. I'm very excited because I want to change the gear.
2: Change the gear because I'm very ready for my therapy today. Now, ladies and gentlemen, let's give it up for our very, very own, just from right here,
1: yeah.
2: Nyari Nyari. Uh-huh. Yes, ladies and gentlemen. Ladies and gentlemen, give it up for our reverend. 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
2: Hey,
1: wow. Rev, good to see you looking very amazing.
5: We thank God.
1: Karibu sana.
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1: 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Nwa something.
5: Oh my God.
1: Wow.
5: Oh, na nire kegiru
1: gamme. Any just a little gift for
5: you.
1: And I know you're gonna love it.
5: Stacy. Thank you.
1: Stacy, chukua a gift to work here.
5: Wow.
1: Oh, no, go good to see you.
5: Thank you so much.
1: I got something little for you.
5: Thank you so much.
1: Because I have so many to hands.
5: Oh,
1: so I enyorera each kashui something.
5: You are such a good mother.
1: Thank you. I try.
5: No
1: more giving you the no dem with the funda. Not it all, the mother did not have a guy.
2: Boso Eri,
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1: 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Mm. That's powerful.
5: 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Mm-hmm. 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
5: He's a God of covenant.
1: Mm.
5: 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This is the way it is.
1: Yes.
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0: san fair
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0: mm.
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0: mm.
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0: yes
1: koguo ri
0: he can repair gai.
1: Yes he can actually he can do better than repair
0: yes
1: he restores no ni kuri repair
0: mm.
1: Na ni kuri restoration
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1: Thank you.
0: Yeah.
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1: Yes.
0: I bounce back very good.
1: Oh,
0: I bounce back.
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0: That's powerful.
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0: 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Happy birthday in advance my son.
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0: Because I'll be away.
3: Yes,
0: and I'll send you a gift through
3: you.
0: Your mom.
3: Yeah.
0: Thank.
1: Through your mom.
0: Not through the father.
1: Yeah.
0: My, the father is my friend.
3: Mm.
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3: 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I love Roger.
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4: 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Yes.
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0: 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Honestly. Yeah. 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
0: 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Yes,
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0: Yes.
1: Call the muami utire detoya gakinya.
0: Yes.
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0: 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Oh, Kura Kira Hanini.
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0: dry.
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0: What he called you more than a mamuadani?
2: Eh,
0: and Uturako who let all do our lady.
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0: Country Tuesday.
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0: Tuesday tarekeke da mweli wa June.
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0: Gengo dikereria kameme haria hothe uri guko Kenya na kuraya na Kenya.
1: Unaria maratomukira kuhitukira Media Max Waves. 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
1: From anywhere in the world. Yes.
0: Yeah, mano. 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
0: 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Wa Yaki Way.
1: I have not been there in a while.
0: Onani dihiriga hadu hau na nego shera.
1: Yes. They do very nice sizzling choma. Ino yoka ya kapita
0: Gemono John McGee Tawara Wagi Koni
1: Jaribe Bajaibi Ruare. Thank you, Reverend Johnson. And Mwalimu Panyu Wainaina.
0: Teacher Panel Wainaina.
1: Nazema is swimming on Media Max Waves. Akiwa staff room.
0: Is it Kerere or where? Are you teaching practice? Atu irete teaching practice dukuru uriko.
1: Nishule gani Panyuel?
0: Niagotuira.
1: They are very lucky to have a very professional teacher.
0: Yes.
1: Not your have this subject here.
0: Masana.
1: Hey, did you know that TikTok? Yeah, he didn't know my post for teaching practice. Hey, this is my post. It's a young lady. And he had the moderator, I'm going to join Catherine. He. I can't request any money. He is a lady. Never Mukun. These are not young girls. Very Mukun.
0: Then we are it.
1: So the idea they are very small girls. Where were you, Miss Kuma? My age.
0: Beginning there, Philox Cowboy, thank you. Mehare Nexus Auto Garage, Westlands Road. Tuned sana Country Tuesday.
1: Thank you, Jiroge Junior, for those all the way from Elba, Gonaruga, loud and clear.
0: Kuma Aruvaga.
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1: Yes, yes. Ah, like a donkey.
0: I can't even handle it. 24.
1: It's like I feel like I want to tune the punda akutune. The kaida.
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1: So I got a mood with that Mahmoud.
0: Uh-huh.
1: He's only the casting of the radio drama. Yes. He's sponsored on the Kenda, the Kenya Network of Dissemination of Agricultural Technology.
0: Hey, ogo na no ogo na gate egi man na siya punda.
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1: 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Yes. 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
3: Go out to Gassi Ring.
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1: 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Mania Motoka, why go and get it if I have an animal.
3: Tiramanya katodo oh ne mogani goko
1: yes and they have the very well manicured live fences yes kayaba kaori ne kayaba ka mundu wina indo gatirigaga ne koyaga ngo wega
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1: yes
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1: no manya na thire kena chain link yes kana akora mundu no thingurwa ihiga no ena ga cypress
3: cypress
1: 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Cyprus today, ne gua mbatarakwa.
3: Yes.
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3: Ina kata kuskana.
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1: 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I can't. 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
3: no, no, parking spaces.
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3: You are the cabura irutuo.
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1: 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I mean, you know, Karuta cabro. 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
3: get? 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
1: On a meo, do any eye in a meo, how do you have your rocky idea? He's not a
3: mute. I was your new rabbit to it.
1: That's it. Let's go to the guy that's okay. You know, he's not. He's saying that kind of the flora and fauna and the greenery.
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1: 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He does not want that modern.
3: Well, the best you're back here with you.
1: Ah, partner. He wants to live old school.
3: He is okay.
1: Yeah.
3: The old school
1: and,
3: way.
1: And he has thrown enough tantrums. They are reconsidering. On an emaiga man, getting a messier man, get more walk fire. Moraya near messier, messier, was a woman in your world to he got to work. So McCain got to work in your arm, was he
3: near?
1: My one must go get on down on me. I go in the trolley design your young ombish, you maga murder won't know.
3: Can I come on out to try it and Java Rodi?
1: And the daddy woman, and so you gotta go marry it as we undo. Yaki and Rak any day. No, I am okay, and run a Yamosi.
3: I will get a vehicle reconcile.
1: Naki, go a Kamuraki and Bartoni on a cure the end.
3: Naki,
1: Nina Dranga, and you on a docker. Go carry a modern mechanic and a museum. You okay?
3: Mwene. 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
3: hey, hey, hey, hey, hey, hey, hey, hey,
1: hey, hey, hey, hey, hey, hey, hey, hey, hey,
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1: hey, hey, hey, hey, hey, hey, hey, hey, hey, hey, hey, hey, hey, hey, hey, hey, hey, hey, hey, hey, hey, hey, hey,
3: hey, hey, hey, hey, hey,
1: hey, hey, hey, hey, hey, hey, hey, hey, hey, it's not that mean.
3: How do you never see Rossi of it? Marie concede.
1: We must be at a complaint. Actually, she appreciates the upgrade. And Janet Warhol of it.
3: Zion, no, you know, Horon.
1: Yes. I don't know. Then I can hear it on a Murakia, the Timanga vein.
3: Stairs. 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
1: 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Who was Adha Magogo?
3: Adha Magogo was a minister sometime.
1: Yes.
3: Nemi akaya ne ale ites.
1: Well, nikatene tondo. As we kile minister of finance 1982. Yes.
3: Minister of finance.
1: To around 1990 there about doko didahetia. Yes.
3: Nari ngumo. Magogo.
1: Yes. And you mwa ale mari benefisha de aire etako the Kennedy Airlift. So you kana Kennedy President.
3: Yes.
1: Kwa domadi yego domera kurea US of A. Yes. You can read about him on Wikipedia. Interesting read. Kadawede mikwaya tapare yare haguni aliriweta walona Dias. Yare, I think it was produced by Hilary Nguyen. Yeta wo, what was the name of that program?
3: Makers of a Nation.
1: Yes. Yes. Yes.
3: Very rich.
1: I don't know. Very rich Kenyan heritage.
3: Hey, Makers of a Nation.
1: No heavy history. Oh yes. And they are.
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1: 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Oh yes.
0: Ndo itagwa my next 30 years. 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
0: Happy birthday.
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0: The cowboy from Girima.
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1: 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Well in. Happy birthday. Oh, yes.
0: Enjoy your next 30 years.
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17: More specifically, tulisikia Bwana Duale akisema that public participation is not needed. We as the community at large tunasema, listen to our voices. We do not want that quarantine here in Nanyuki or anywhere in Kenya. 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However, if we are peaceful, however, the police are dispersing us with tear gas. 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
0: Masana.
1: 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Kikuyu best Kikuyu cultural events ni Kenya Crown Awards. 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
1: 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Well in there. No, well in.
0: Congratulations.
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1: Oh, he's a good man. Oh, you come here, call it a hidaga.
0: If you are coming here, hidaga.
1: Oh, good. You get there, and I'm going to see a man. I get to kill you at three. You happen to be a young sequel.
0: Thank you, kama wama speaker kuma kahati yako une muranga.
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0: Rikyo de akorai hapo.
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0: Heka uduga kure hererio.
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1: 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And we are the business. Yes, people.
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0: Yes.
1: Yes.
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1: it has never Muranga right at the heart of the mountain
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1: Yes.
0: Nonye Dakura as a as an ordinary Kenyan and an observer of the, this country and politics. Now si yes kubali ati hapana.
1: I echo those sentiments.
0: It's not organic.
1: Mine is to echo. No, it's true.
0: Yeah, hapana. Yes. No. Ti nyahururu. 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
1: Atire unanyu kiyetuwe kita hotspot every Tuesday.
0: Ah, yes. Heka udu. Heka udu.
1: 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Tokamu kira. 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Nea.
0: Ku.
1: We need to be very careful.
0: We need to.
1: And purpose.
0: Yes. Na togori ya ito maigwe na maigwe wega.
1: Na maigwe na maigwe na mudikire liye wega. This region is bigger than any of you.
0: Yes. And the country is bigger than everybody.
1: Yes. Yes.
0: Gimono Samuro Kigamba Kuma Garari Garimuru.
1: Thank you, Shady One Nuflax.
0: How is Shady?
1: He's doing all right. And yet, you couldn't get your presidential shati honey. Yes.
0: Ah, we masana.
1: Yes.
0: Yoni Musuri.
1: But the designs Kalikali. And I just talk in Mekuja Mzigompia.
0: Near Dagiamato, your Mahoreru.
1: Mahoreru na Maekiroki. Yes.
0: Yon Musuri. Shagawa Cookies Kario Bangia Sante. 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Kwa Kayole onomora wa Manchester Mountain View. Thank you
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2: 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But it also depends.
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0: Do that to seven. 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
0: Senator Osotsi.
1: Oh yes.
0: Caleb Hamisi.
1: Oh yes.
0: Weke himself.
1: 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Oh yes.
0: Na kigogo mwingine anaitwa Orengo.
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0: Ne timu ya Linda Mwananchi mudanya wa Sunday makira dikoria theka theka. 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
0: Boikari wa theka. We have a date with Linda Mwananchi on Sunday.
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1: 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Yeah, muy na gedi en clage. 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
1: yes
0: aha
1: rather we call them that. Makiri maritwa maigisa, I'm not very good references. But again, to adu ti adu the malik kairi.
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0: no donate horosi woko neda ine
1: yes
0: I don't know if it is a become an official policy no the drawer net I came across it
1: yes Muzoni walikuwa mesema sasa tuafikishie ngapi?
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2: 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Akile shoshi ya to smaller towns.
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2: And employers are also required to remit statutory deductions. NHIF na NSSF.
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0: Ona Joska is more Nairobi.
1: More Periaba. As you're near 18.
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1: 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Where would you walk with Murihagati?
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0: Now you know.
1: So the HR department ya modoji yoli. Ikora wo with the woman of the house.
0: That function is very well devolved.
1: They're very devolved. And actually the veto power. It is etagwatia. It's a very autonomous function. Very. Yes.
0: Now you know in case you didn't.
1: Yes. Omba kinyeri 18,000 okorowe
0: major cities.
1: Yes.
0: And surrounding areas surrounding major cities.
1: Yes. Na korowe we na gorota ya maina waka geni kinyeri waku 50.
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0: Now you know.
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1: it. 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
12: The long-standing legal principle of natural justice and the right to a fair hearing has been trashed and ignored in broad daylight. What a sad day for those whom have undergone this in the past and those who face the same in future. We shall proceed to file an appeal at the Court of Appeal on the decision and hope that justice shall prevail. The framers of the Constitution provided for an appellate and supreme court. We believe we shall fight to get justice one day. Dear great people of Kenya, just like the millions of you, I'm shocked by the 350-page decision of the three-judge bench of the High Court of Kenya pronouncing itself and holding that my right to fair hearing under Article 50 of the Constitution was violated, and then ironically purporting to uphold the impeachment.
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12: It is lost on all of us how the actions and decisions of parliament categorically determined by the three judge bench as unconstitutional and a product of an unfair process can then be deemed valid by the same bench. Those contradictions are an abuse to the intelligence of the people of Kenya who are following the process of the judgment many hours on. We strongly observe that the impeachment process was found faulty

0: under Article 165.
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0: Article 99 sabbatical 3 of our constitution provides in clear unambiguous terms, no person shall be barred from vying as a candidate in any election unless and until all avenues of appeal are exhausted. This erroneous judgment of the bench previously determined by the Court of Appeal have been unlawfully empaneled has taken nearly 2 years, and that was just the initial stage of the appellate process. I will be vindicated by the Court of Appeal, hopefully once again, with a further protection at the Supreme Court still in my hand. I wish to confirm to my supporters across the country that I'm eligible to vie as a presidential candidate, and I'll be on the ballot on the 10th of August 2027 should the formula that will be agreed upon by the United Alternative Government favor me as a single presidential candidate.
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0: We go bururi ne go the kwaruma. 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
0: Glassy Marketing Hub.
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0: Esi is there. 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
2: Oh yes.
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8: Cannot be swayed by promises of money to allow violation of the constitution. I stand as a matter of principle to protect constitutional rights and defend the constitution. This is an oath that I swore and Kenyans know me for that. If I was interested in money, Mr. William Ruto had offered me 2 billion Kenya shillings in an effort to entice me avoid impeachment and choose resignation. But I stood for my rights and that of over 7 million Kenyans who voted for me. I rejected this offer and faced the National Assembly. This is in public domain. No offer, no amount of money can stand between me, my rights, and the rights of the citizens of Kenya under the Constitution. So if I could reject 2 billion offering me 50 million is a serious joke.
7: Ereu arauga kũhũndũka na mũciĩ mwena wa Mũnyoro kũrĩa gũcokereria cikaro na nyiti itemi hamwe na arĩa mamũnyitaga mbaru na mamũtaraga ciĩgiĩ mwerekera ũrĩa akuoya.
8: 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From our corner, we have two plans, plan A and B, that we shall discuss with the stakeholders for 45 days. You will not see me anywhere in public rallies. I'll be in Wamunyoro doing very, very serious, extensive consultations because this is critical for the country. It's extremely critical for the country. We have two plans. Plan A, mobilize support from across the country in the event that my colleagues and the formula we shall agree on favor me as a presidential flag bearer. Plan B, in the event that the formula does not favor me as a single presidential candidate, to get mandate from my supporters to jointly with the other core principles identify a single presidential flag bearer to face President William Ruto.
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1: 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And it used to be like that.
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0: 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I like what I like. 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
8: The long-standing legal principle of natural justice and the right to a fair hearing has been trashed and ignored in broad daylight. What a sad day for those whom have undergone this in the past and those who face the same in future. We shall proceed to file an appeal at the Court of Appeal on the decision and hope that justice shall prevail. The framers of the Constitution provided for an appellate and Supreme Court. We believe we shall fight to get justice one day. Dear great people of Kenya, just like the millions of you, I'm shocked by the 350-page decision of the three-judge bench of the High Court of Kenya pronouncing itself and holding that my right to fair hearing under Article 50 of the Constitution was violated and then ironically purported to uphold the impeachment.
7: Rigathi uria utanetikiria cioria kuma kuri andiki a mohoro aratetereria ati itua riu ria cirithania Eric Ogola Anthony Mrima na Frida Mugambi niria kunyararithia gatiba na wiyathi wa bururi arakinyiriria ati niagakorwo irefeine kungethanira na President Ruto ithurano-ini nene cia mwaka ukite angigathukirwo kurirukia federa ya mwena wa mung'ethaniro
8: Article 99 sabbatical 3 of our constitution provides in clear and unambiguous terms no person shall be barred from vying as a candidate in any election unless and until all avenues of appeal are exhausted. This erroneous judgment of the bench previously determined by the Court of Appeal have been unlawfully empaneled has taken nearly 2 years, and that was just the initial stage of the appellate process. I will be vindicated by the Court of Appeal, hopefully once again, with a further protection at the Supreme Court still in my hand. I wish to confirm to my supporters across the country that I'm eligible to vie as a presidential candidate and I'll be on the ballot on the 10th of August 2027 should the formula that will be agreed upon by the United Alternative Government favor me as a single presidential candidate.
7: Reu arauga kuhunduka na mucie mwana wa Munyoro kuria agucokereria cikaro-ini na anyitite mi hamwe na aria mamutaraga ciigie mwerekera uria ekuoya.
8: And I therefore want to assure the people of Kenya that Rigathi Gachagua, on instructions from his supporters who are in millions, nearly 10 million people, who will lead from the front to identify a single presidential candidate to face President William Ruto. From our corner, we have two plans, Plan A and B. that we shall discuss with the stakeholders for 45 days. You will not see me anywhere in public rallies. I'll be in Wamunyoro doing very, very serious, extensive consultations because this is critical for the country. It's extremely critical for the country. We have two plans. Plan A, mobilize support from across the country in the event that my colleagues and the formula we shall agree on favor me as a presidential flag bearer. Plan B, in the event that the formula does not favor me as a single presidential candidate, to get mandate from my supporters to jointly with the other core principals identify a single presidential flag bearer to face President William Ruto.
7: Na nagutuika rigathi ni anyororetie marihi ma ngarama ma shilingi milioni 50 iria fatie kuriho ni bunge ya Senate. Speaker wa bunge yo Amason Jeffa Kingi augete onayo bunge yo ya Senate ni gucokia shira riko.

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2: 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That time is coming.
0: Yeah. Okay, get on your bell. Okay, when we go to Nyama.
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2: Eh.
0: And you know, they'll even get in your car.
2: Yes.
0: And smell that perfume. Yes. 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
0: For them to forgive you na message message dage kuahera
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0: 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How ati ati jo hera ati mai rafa.
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0: And she might that are asking you.
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15: NIBS Technical College, developing character, skills and competence.

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1: Yes, yes.
0: Na gutiri hindi ngathie beyond this level. 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
0: 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So if you want to break from where you are, embrace excellence. 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
0: 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It is a software. 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
2: 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It is also important kumenya it is part of your responsibility as a human being
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2: 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There are so many young people
0: yeah.
2: makorago ni meda kuigira thini wa industry no
0: Neguo.
2: Simply because of how they hear you conducting
0: mm-hmm.
2: yourself.
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2: 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You not only crush your careers but you also crush so many other dreams.
0: Yeah,
2: so we embrace excellence not for ourselves but also for other people.
0: Mm-hmm.
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